Hope you have a great Wednesday and a great first day of July. Getting ever so close to that long holiday weekend. It's Zach Dillon, and speaking of holidays, I'm going to be off for the next few days. We'll be back with the Zach Dillon Show on Tuesday, July 7th. Have a great holiday, and thanks for keeping it right here on Cities 97.1.

Cities 97.1, uniquely Twin Cities. I'm Smitty. My technology lately has not been cooperating. Like, my Apple Watch quit charging suddenly, and my iPhone is getting super overheated if I'm just looking something up on Instagram, which is odd. And then this morning, my Alexa, I use it for an alarm and to, like, keep me on time. I'm like, remind me to leave at this time, remind me to grab this. And none of my reminders or my alarm are working, so I don't know what's happening with the technology in my life. But I've been nice to my electronics. I don't know why this happens to me. Here's to the

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Hope you have a great Wednesday and a great first day of July. Getting ever so close to that long holiday weekend. It's Zach Dillon, and speaking of holidays, I'm going to be off for the next few days. We'll be back with the Zach Dillon Show on Tuesday, July 7th. Have a great holiday, and thanks for keeping it right here on Cities 97.1.

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Hope you have a great Wednesday and a great first day of July. Getting ever so close to that long holiday weekend. It's Zach Dillon. And speaking of holidays, I'm going to be off for the next few days. We'll be back with the Zach Dillon Show on Tuesday, July 7th. Have a great holiday. And thanks for keeping it right here on Cities 97.1.

0: 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I'm Smitty. Here's hoping that you've got some epic plans to celebrate America's 250th over the weekend. And here's hoping that at least one of those days you get to spend at the pool. 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

Hope you have a great Wednesday, a great first day of July. Getting ever so close to that long holiday weekend. It's Zach Dillon, and speaking of holidays, I'm going to be off for the next few days. We'll be back with the Zach Dillon Show on Tuesday, July 7th. 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

0: If you missed Local at the Lake tonight, you can get to Local at the Lake. 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

Hope you have a great Wednesday and a great first day of July. Getting ever so close to that long holiday weekend. It's Zach Dillon, and speaking of holidays, I'm going to be off for the next few days. We'll be back with the Zach Dillon Show on Tuesday, July 7th. Have a great holiday, and thanks for keeping it right here on Cities 97.1.

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I'm Smitty. This is where I leave you on this Wednesday. That's almost Thursday, which feels like a Thursday. Tomorrow's going to feel like Friday. Hopefully you have Friday off, but I hope you're celebrating big for America's 250th. And I'll be back again tomorrow on Cities 97.1.

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1: From the Gunderson Jewelers and Wayzata Weather Center.
2: Westbound 94 has road work that has the left lane closed between Highway 55, Olson Memorial Highway, and the Lowry Hill Tunnel. Eastbound 494 has road work closing the exit ramp to Lindale. Eastbound 394 has road work closing the entrance ramp from Louisiana and the exit ramp to Park Place. I'm Brittany Cohen, and that's your latest total traffic.
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I'm talking about $2,500 this morning. And a chance to win it coming your way at 8 o'clock. Hang on. 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
1: Looks

City's 97.1. Well, we got cloudy skies, and they say we got a chance of thunder showers today. Looking at a high of 90 for your feel-good Thursday and a low of 70.

0: 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All right, we can do that for you. 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

Summertime in the Twin Cities, Cities 97.1, with your free tickets for Third Eye Blind coming up August 1st. This is going to be a good one. Okay, what you need to do now is leave us a talkback message right there on the iHeartRadio app saying the keyword, and that keyword is tree. Once again, the keyword is tree, and that's all you got to do. Good luck.

City's 97.1. Well, we're looking at cloudy skies, and they say we got a chance of thunder showers today. Looking at a high of 90 for your feel-good Thursday and a low of 70 tonight.

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summertime in the Twin Cities, Cities 97.1 with your Third Eye Blind tickets. They're going to be here August 1st, and you got a chance to win coming up in minutes.

0: go. Cities 97.1 with your tickets for Third Eye Blind coming up August 1st. Just leave us a talkback message right there on the iHeartRadio app saying the keyword, and that keyword is snow. Once again, the keyword is snow, and that's all you got to do. 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

Cities 97.1. I think next year I'm going to take today off. I know a lot of people are already on vacation. It feels that way, right? And tomorrow, the official

Kissy's 97.1. Hey, it's Delana, and we want to welcome to Grand Casino Arena, Weezer. They're taking the stage September 20th, and then Teddy Swims is going to be there September 26th. And I just wanted to give you a heads up. Tickets are on sale now, and you can get all the details on the shows, all the summer shows. I mean, there's so many, at cities971.com.

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It's Zach Dillon. I hope you have an awesome 4th of July weekend coming up. 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

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My name's Delana. Hey, you know, Red, White, and Boom is going to be happening, and they're expecting over 50,000 people to be there. And you can watch the fireworks right there at Waterworks Park and the Stone Arch Bridge. That's probably the best place to be to watch all the fireworks.

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0: 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How did Rebecca Purcell react whenever she won $2,500?
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This song is so romantic. You're going to hear it at a lot of summer weddings. I just know it. This is Risk It All.

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It's Act Dylan. I hope you have an awesome 4th of July weekend coming up. I've taken some days off, going on vacation. 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

Olivia Dean. You know, she won Best New Artist at the Grammy Awards, but I mean, she's been doing it for a while. She broke a record in the UK for how many singles she had on the top of the charts. Here's One Direction.

City's 97.1. You know what I'm craving right now? By the way, it's a little bit afternoon, so maybe you're out on your lunch break. I'm craving a veggie sandwich from Subway. I don't know. Sometimes I just crave them. Hope you're having a great day so far. 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Like I am.

0: 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Sarah, what's your plan for the 4th?
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How would you like to go see Third Eye Blind? On us, you want free tickets. 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

I am a fireworks fan. I love seeing some good fireworks, and there's so many displays all over Twin Cities this weekend. So if you're going to be in St. Paul, their signature fireworks celebration lights up the sky from Cathedral Hill Park. There's going to be food trucks, free concert. Sounds like a lot of fun.

0: supposed to be. Jack Johnson here on Cities 97.1. Hey, Anna, what are you going to be doing for 4th of July weekend?
1: Just chilling by the pool.
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Taste of Minnesota, it kicks off tomorrow, goes through the 4th, and I mean, it's always huge. So go get some yummies. Neon Trees.

hope you have an awesome 4th of July weekend coming up. I've taken some days off, going on vacation. Back with the Zach Dillon Show Tuesday morning, July 7th, starting at 6 a.m. on Cities 97.1. They say the

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My name is Delana. Hi. And, Convergent Sci-Fi Convention is happening. Starts tomorrow and it goes through Sunday. It's always massive. I mean, if you love sci-fi and fantasy, this is your weekend for sure. Here's Passenger

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Hi, my name is Elena. Apple Valley Freedom Days all day on the 4th, just so you know. It's at Johnny Cake Ridge Park East. They're going to do a carnival, parade, car show. The fireworks at 9:30. This is Bruno Mars. Bruno knows how to get romantic. I love this one. Risk It All on Cities 97.1.

0: How would you like to see Third Eye Blind? They're going to be playing Hilda Amplified Saturday, August 1st, and it is a winning talkback week with us here on Cities 97.1. So for this hour, if you want to go, you want to win the tickets, talk back to us on the free iHeartRadio app. Just tap that talkback mic, and the key word is Harriet. Harriet, just say that. Tell us your name and where you're listening, and you could win tickets to Third Eye Blind.
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That's coming up after Jimmy World, the middle. I'm Mike Klein hanging out with you. Pretty much this is going to be our weekend right now together.

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Birthday. That's birthday. Looks like

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Get ready for another Shibuzy album coming out July 31st. Here's good news from him now.

0: winning the game last night, so we did beat Bosnia. Now we're playing again on Monday, so we got to keep winning, otherwise we will get eliminated. So it's been such an amazing thing watching this via World Cup and all these games. 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

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I want to give you Third Eye Blind tickets for Plymouth on August 1st. Hit the talk back, Mike, and tell me this hour's keyword, purple, to win.

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Click the talkback mic. It's how you make a request. If you're going to have a pool party this weekend or maybe you're having a cookout, definitely have a song. We'll get a song on for you. Here's One Republic and Apologize.

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Cities 97.1, Uniquely Twin Cities, Taylor Swift's rehearsal dinner is tonight at Madison Square Garden. Then tomorrow, she's going to be getting married. How crazy is that? Inside Madison Square Garden, apparently Sly Stone was the last person to get married, like, I don't know, 40 or 50 years ago.

It's Zach Dillon. I hope you have an awesome 4th of July weekend coming up. I've taken some days off, going on vacation. Back with the Zach Dillon Show Tuesday morning, July 7th, starting at 6 a.m. on Cities 97.1. Never

It's 97.1 Uniquely Twin Cities. I'm Mike Klein. We are over an hour and a half commercial free music for you while you listen to us at work. And if you're not working right now, you know what? Thanks for having us on outside of work. I definitely appreciate you. We got a very amazing 4th of July weekend coming up. Lots of great fireworks tonight. There's going to be fireworks also on Friday and on Saturday as well. It's Cities 97.1. Here's Tame Impala and Dracula.

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Have you heard about this? This is so interesting to me. Oyster ice cream is becoming a big trend in Japan right now, and now it's trying to make its way over to the U.S. I don't think I want to try this. I'm not even into oyster shots. That's kind of creeps me out. Here's Imagine Dragons, a Radioactive here on Cities 97.1. We are Uniquely Twin Cities.

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The city's 97.1 on the app. And I want you to tell me this hour's keyword to win tickets to go see Third Eye Blind. This hour's keyword is cherry. That's cherry. Good luck. She does

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Full, hour and a half? Hour and 45 minutes today? It's a lot. I know. I just have a lot of commercial free music for you right now.

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Tell me this hour's keyword to get these tickets to go see Third Eye Blind in Plymouth on August 1st. It's bridge. 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

It's Zach Dillon. I hope you have an awesome 4th of July weekend coming up. I've taken some days off, going on vacation. Back with the Zach Dillon Show Tuesday morning, July 7th, starting at 6 a.m. on Cities 97.1.

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Sober back to friends on Cities 97.1. It's Mike Klein hanging out with you. So Gen Z judges people by their name. So if you're a Karen, a Chad, or a Donald, a John, or Damien, respectfully, they're judging you because of your name. That's hilarious, honestly. Thank God. Wait, I'm a Mike. Is that on the list? Foo Fighters, Learn to Fly on Cities 97.1.

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Did you see that couple that climbed the Empire State Building yesterday without any safety harnesses or anything? 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This is kind of a stunt they've done before. 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Love.

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1: 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I'm Mike Klein hanging out with you. I do have another shot at getting these tickets to go see Third Eye Blind coming through Plymouth on August 1st. You'll have that, and we'll get some Linkin Park and Ed Sheeran coming up next.
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They hit that little red microphone button and say the word art. That's art for your chance to win right now. Here's Linkin Park, What I've Done.

Tame Impala and Dracula is on Cities 97.1 Uniquely Twin Cities. We're celebrating a 4-day work week. We're officially into the weekend. Hopefully you're not working tomorrow, but listen, a lot of places are going to be open on closed on Saturday. A lot of like grocery stores. I know Costco is going to be closed, so definitely get all the stuff you need for your cookout today and tomorrow. It's Phil Collins now.

0: 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By the way, tomorrow's the final day to win $2,500 to go on American Vacation on us, celebrating America 250. So that's going to be happening tomorrow at 8 a.m., 11 a.m., 2 p.m., and 5 p.m. So make sure that you're listening for that. Luke Combs, and let's get on some GoTA coming up next for you on Cities 97.1.
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USA won against Bosnia yesterday. I was a little nervous for a second, but then I was starting to feel good. We're heading to the next round. You know, we got to win on Monday, though. It's City's 97.1.

Cities 97.1, uniquely Twin Cities. Hi there, it's Mike Klein hanging out with you. I got some Shaboozy on for you right now. His new album is dropping out July 31st. Probably going to be more country focused though, but who knows? It's the Bar Song Tipsy right now.

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